Safari 1 AMR, respond to the subject down. Orange and Russell. Orange and Russell is moving for a subject that's laying on the sidewalk covered with trash bags. Utilize primary 1709.

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R1 AMR, response to subject down at University in Comer. University in Comer is going to be for a subject that's passed out in front of the liquor store, utilized permit 7029.

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0: 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AMR's already been canceled. PD's discretion.
1: Copy, is subject still there?
0: Yeah, he's walking away.
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Our beacon sees fire on the side of the road, closest to the freeway. Utilize Command 2 and TAC 4, 1739.

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0: 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It's going to be a second fire in the area on Commerce. Utilize Command 2, 7043.

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This is 3412 5th Street, 3412 5th Crest of Lemon, Unit C's in Charles Forest. 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
0: 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Is he being moved along?
1: He moved along. He's his direction if they want to continue.

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1: 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I was unable to copy.

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We're now realizing a male was possibly stabbed. We have PD in route. We're still sending further. 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

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First sick patient, respond to primary 1 at 2252.

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0: 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It's a black sedan that TC'd into a residence, unknown trapped, unknown further. PD's en route, respond on primary 1, utilize TAC 6 at 2235.
1: Number 303, responding to Harupa 303.

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Engine 7, respond for a water problem. 5624 Van Buren, 5624 Van Buren, crosses Cypress. It's an RPD unit that saw water flooding the ground behind the business complex, possibly a water line break. We've already notified utilities. Respond on primary 1, 2252.

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0: 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PD's on scene, it's clear to enter for a disoriented subject. Respond on primary 1 at 2256. Engine 7, Riverside.
1: 7.
0: Just be advised, we have a resident on Montgomery advising that it's flooding the street completely. She's worried it's going to come into her garage. She's requesting sandbags. Utilities was advised they will not be responding since it's coming from private property.
1: We'll be on scene shortly. I'll advise.
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0: 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It appears there's a broken water main behind the business, causing substantial flooding downfield and onto Montgomery. We're going to need utilities to respond. We can't shut the, we can't stop the leak.
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0: 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You could hire the guy your neighbor recommended, but I'm pretty sure that's just his cousin. Do we know if he's licensed, or does he just own a ladder?
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Attention, engine 4 respond for a natural gas leak at 1201 West Blaine, 1201 West Blaine, the Los Arbolitos Apartments, number 26. Reference, the button fell off the stove and RP believes the gas is leaking. RP will step out. 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

Attention truck 1 engine 6 AMR respond for an injury accident on the freeway eastbound 91 to the northbound 215. Eastbound 91 to the northbound 215 for a Tesla that hit the right wall. CHP's en route. Respond primary at Eli's Tax 6144.

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0: 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Tesla on the right shoulder with minor damage. 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
0: 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We made contact with, it looks like, an employee that's a driver at the yard. They're saying that there's nothing on fire. Looking at the area, there's nothing. 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

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There are two panels that are passed out on the grass near the gate. Respond on primary 1 at 248.

engine 2 respond for an illegal burn. PD en route at the phone mechanical business. 9343 Narnia, 9343 Narnia, across from Gibson. Respond on command 2 at 314. Copy 315.

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1: We arrived at scene, checked the entire complex. 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Do you have anything further? Can you call there a few back, see if you can still see it?

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Engine 5, respond for a box alarm, 5447 Harupa, 5447 Harupa, across the Sunland for the carbon monoxide that's sounding. Respond on command 2, utilize tech 6 at 355.

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Engine 3, respond for a trash fire near BH Properties, 3590 Central, 3590 Central, across the Deanza, for a male in a wheelchair that's waving around a bag slightly on fire on the south side. PD's en route. Respond on command 2 at 444.

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0: 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We're at the front door with no answer. Additionally, you can show him on scene.
1: 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May have to force entry.
0: I copy. We'll take a look.

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0: 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And if there's any Heideki or anything on the premise, could you add it to my notes?

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0: Can you place us back on that call? It's still available on scene. Thank you.
1: This is a new operator. 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

0: 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UCRPD is on scene for a fall victim to the front of Lock 21 on Lyndon. 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
1: 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You canceled Union 14. We'll take that call. ECR, spot 21. Send it over to my cabin, please.
0: Engine 14 is in cancel. Engine 4 is going to take the run. 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Engine 4, UCRPD is on the scene. It's to the front of lot 21 on Linden. Somebody fell off a scooter and hit his head.

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0: Avenue 1, do you have traffic?
1: Yeah, from the hydrant appears to be intact. However, we'll continue the water department for them to evaluate it. And then also, if you don't have a PD unit, we'll have them respond just in case there are any damages to the city property.
0: Copy. PD's in route, and I'm on line with the water department listening to the recording.
1: All right, copy that. We're going to clear. There's no injuries here.

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0: 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We have eyes on it. We're going to go ahead and click.

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0: 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Go ahead and get them started. 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
0: Simply.

Truck 1, respect for box alarm at 4445 Magnolia, 4445 Magnolia, crest 15. Is that RCH? Going to be for fire alarm and the G tower for smoke alarm. No description. One call received. Respondent command 2, utilize tech 6 at 1053.

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They made contact with the resident who fell, requesting lift assist, respond to command. 1 at 11, 12 hours.

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It's going to be for a heart patient feeling faint. Responding to 911 at 11:13 hours.

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Truck 1 AMR Medical Aid out westbound 91 west of 14th Street, westbound 91 west of 14th. CHP is requesting medical aid for a black male adult with no shoes. He's laying on the right shoulder of the freeway on the on-ramp. CHP is en route. Respond to ground 1 at 1140 hours.

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Engine 1, if you can respond with truck 1 and AMR unit 301, it's a medical aid on the freeway. Now advising it's on the freeway. It's westbound 91 west of 14th Street, CHP's en route. It's for pedestrian on the freeway laying down on the right shoulder. Responding command 1 at 1142.

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Gillette Truck 3. We're going to call for a rescue from an elevator. Is that rescue from an elevator at 4800 Magnolia, 4800 Magnolia, across the Fairfax? This is the RCC. We have multiple subjects stuck in the ART elevator. RCC PD is en route. Respond to command 1 at 1149 hours.

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Alright, Whitney, Mar Medical, is 2601 Fairmont Boulevard, 2601 Fairmont Boulevard, cross of Ridge Roses at Fairmont Park. This is going to be for a female with a small black and white dog with her. She's elderly. She's flagged down the RP for medical aid.

Alright, 2AMR medical aid at 4500 Van Buren, 5200 Van Buren. Cross the field button, this is at Walmart. For a subject who's saying he's AFib, he's going to be waiting at the bus stop. Responding to 911 at 1207 hours.

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And for a 2-year-old that's been ill, responding to my one at 12 hours.

to 1 AMR Medical Aid at 4100 Main Street, 4100 Main, Crest 12. This is at Hall of Justice, second to the RP South entrance. There's a medical emergency. Two deputies are on scene with a male. No further at this time. Respond to command 1 at 12, 19 hours.

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May reference a female feeling faint after taking medication, respond to care 1 at 1225.

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0: 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It's going to be, there's a 1x1 spot of vegetation to the rear of the property that was on fire. It's been put out by locals. Respond on command, 1 at 1254.
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0: I just had myself at unknown fire, Washington Hermosa. CAL FIRE is responding reference reports of white and brown smoke in the area close to the nursery. They advise this border call requesting us to check our side. They're responding as well. Responding command 1 at 1324.
1: Riverside Prevention Center primary.
0: Flashing, go ahead.
1: Riverside Prevention 10, you can cancel a CAL FIRE response. I'm pretty sure this is going to be a repeat of the mulch manufacturer over there. We're en route to check it out, and I'll give you a follow-up once I'm on scene.

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RA1 AMR Medical Aid, 3401 Lemon, 3401 Lemon, Casa Forth. This is at the Grove. This is going to be unit 402. 402 is the receptionist going to flag down at the lobby and direct. May reference the subject. 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

711 AMR Mataclita, 8646 Mill Pond, 8646 Mill Pond, cross the silo. It's going to be for a subject with chest pain. Respond on command 1 at 1336 hours.

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Ascendant 12 AM, I respond paramedically to Diana in La Sierra. Diana in La Sierra is the subject down, reference the subject passed out on the sidewalk. Respond on primary 1357. PD will be responding.

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engine 6 AMR, respond for a subject down at Northgate and Marlboro. On Northgate, cross the Marlboro, the subject in a gray Nissan pickup with a black hood, possibly passed out. Respond on primary 1421 and PDO, responding.

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Truck 1AMR, respond for a subject down at 3630 Russell. 3630 Russell, cross the main, reference a transient that's laying on the ground near a navy blue Mercedes. PO responding, respond on primary 1424.

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0: 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Battalion 1, I'm trying to get a hold of Engine 6, who's on the subject down call at Northgate and Marlboro. There's no answer on the radio. Are you available to call them?
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0: 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Battalion 1, you can disregard my traffic. We got a hold of them.
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0: Yeah, we made contact with the subject. He is sleeping. He's been advised to move along, and he is continue RPD at their discretion.
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Alright, 2AMR, respond for a medical aid at 3900 Sherman. 3900 Sherman, cross of Garfield, suite 110. To reference that female who's feeling dizzy and difficulty breathing, respond in primary 1438.

Engine 13 AMI, respond for a medical aid, 6030 Sycamore Canyon, 6030 Sycamore Canyon, crest of Box Springs at Raceway Ford. 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

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Engine 13, I'm sorry, can you re-advise you had some background?

Engine 3, truck 3, AMR, respond for an injury accident on the freeway, westbound 91 east of Arlington. Westbound 91 east of Arlington is four vehicles that are blocking the HOV lane. CHP is en route, respond on primary 1459.

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0: 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You'll run into it. 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

0: 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Subject down inside McDonald's, 10952 Magnolia. 10952 Magnolia crosses Gostad. Is the subject passed out? They are breathing. They're inside the lobby of the restaurant. Respond on primary 1521.
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Central and Phoenix is referenced as subject down at the bus stop. Our PD will be responding. 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

0: 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And it's... 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Engine 11, for further, they opened the gate. They said you can drive the engine right on in, and AMR's been advised.
1: I copy. Yeah, they're opening it for us right now. 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
0: 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That's just the transient sleeping inside the McDonald's. They don't want any help. But if you could have RPD follow up, you

RA2AMR, respond for a medical aid at 9025 Colorado, 9025 Colorado, Cross of Jackson at Windsor Cypress Gardens, room number 41A. 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

And then 4AMR, respond for a subject down on the freeway northbound 215 at Blaine. Northbound 215 at Blaine is on the shoulder. Reference a subject sitting in a chair on the left-hand shoulder. He looks like he's unresponsive.

engine 14, respond with engine 4, reference to medical aid on the freeway, northbound 215 at Blaine. Northbound 215 at Blaine is near the off-ramp. CHP will be en route, reference the subject possibly passed out on the shoulder.

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0: Yeah, that's a firm. We're going to clear right now. 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You can advise HP if they were en route to this. That just puts you to sleep. He's awake. Moving on.
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1: 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They did not have one. They said it's Canyon Crest Town Center, Building 4.

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Subject down, 10220 hole, 10220 hole, cross up Tyler at Mission Tattoo. Surface of transient laying in the sun. 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

Engine 4 AMR was done for a medical aid at Stater Brothers, 2995 Iowa, 2995 Iowa, across the Blaine, is referenced as a possible heat stroke. Respond on primary 1648.

the only thing they gave was Mission Tattoo. They said he was laying in the sun at 10220 hole. It was an employee calling, but they said they didn't want contact. Do you want me to call him back? Copy. There's also an encampment that is set up, and they want that moved along, so PD's going to be responding for that portion of it.

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Engine 14 AMR, respond for a medical aid at 5201 Chicago, 5201 Chicago, cross of Central. Reference that subject in the vehicle who is possibly ETOH. She's vomiting and drinking inside the vehicle. PD will be responding. Respond on primary 1701. RA2 AMR, respond for a medical aid, 3838 Sherman, 3838 Sherman, cross of Garfield, apartment 201. Reference a subject who's passed out. Respond on primary 1702.

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